0: Schleswig-Holstein. NDR 1. Welle Nord.
1: Line, what's everybody's here? Hey, what's going on, man? Yeah. She's at home.

that mama. Got it sticking in the cameraman. Oh, look at her. So, and he's up there. What's that?

people exist before they're allowed to be free. 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